Good morning. News headlines at the top of this hour. Prime Minister Narendra Modi urges all parties to support implementation of women's reservation in Parliament and state assemblies to strengthen women's contribution in shaping India's policies. Prime Minister announces free online coaching for competitive exams aspirants to ease financial burden on their families. 1 crore youths to be trained in artificial intelligence in next 1 year. Surepat Tiranga, first of its kind campaign involving Indian missions in over 50 countries, concludes in San Francisco. India-Israel friendship takes a center stage in Jerusalem as the city's iconic friendship bridge, also known as the Quds Bridge, illuminates in the colors of the Indian tricolor to mark India's 80th Independence Day. Situation in POJK remains tense, with protesters raising concerns about recent controversial elections conducted under influence of Pakistani force. Baloch leader Mir Yar Baloch accuses the Pakistani military of committing war crimes and targeting civilians, claiming that video footage from the recent airstrikes in Surab provides evidence of military aggression against the local population in Balochistan. In United States, 6 people killed in a series of shootings in Michigan. In Belgium, largest wildfire on record scorches about 2,000 hectares of vegetation in the high fence area of eastern Belgium. Government rolls out foreign asset disclosure scheme for small taxpayers. And in chess, world number one Magnus Carlsen retains eSports World Cup title. Those were the news headlines at the top of this hour. Please stand by for the Matchless Music Hour.

A very good morning, dear listeners. You're tuned into Akashvani Rainbow 102.6 MHz. The show is called The Matchless Music Hour, where we bring to you classics from the Western music and Indian cinema. This is your host, Taliha Khan, welcoming you to the show. It is a beautiful Sunday morning, and our first song says it perfectly. Daniel Boone was an English pop singer and songwriter, and this 1972 number becomes his biggest international hit. Here is the track called Beautiful Sunday.

That was indeed a beautiful track for a beautiful Sunday. And no matter what year it was released, this song still sounds tailor-made for a weekend morning, isn't it? Our next track is by English pop rock band Herman's Hermits, and this song became their first major hit. Here is I'm Into Something Good.

That was Herman's Hermits with I'm Into Something Good. And yes, it does make you feel something good. And guess what gives you another good feel-good factor? Well, when you have plans for Sunday. So, what are your plans for Sunday? If you're in and around Delhi and would like to spend some time close to nature, you could head to Amrit Udyan at Rashtrapati Bhavan. It opens to the public today and will remain open until 15th of September. Entry is free, but you need to book your slot in advance online via the official website of Rashtrapati Bhavan. It is open from 10 in the morning and goes on till 6 in the evening, with last entry at 5 p.m. and Mondays remains closed for maintenance. Now that your Sunday plans are sorted, let's get back to the music. It is time to bring in an American rock and roll singer and dancer known for popularizing many dance styles. Here is Chubby Checker with Let's Twist Again.

That was Mohammad Rafi with Main Zindagi Ka Saath Nibhata Chala Gaya from Hum Dono. Doesn't that song say so much so simply? Take life as it comes, keep moving, and don't let every difficulty weigh you down. On that note, it's time to switch gears back to Western music. The Beach Boys were an American rock band, and this 1966 number is one of their best known songs. Here is Wouldn't It Be Nice?

That was Beach Boys with Wouldn't It Be Nice. We stay in the same era with another American rock band. The Turtles are up next with their 1967 chart-topping signature song, Happy Together.

That was the Turtles with the track called Happy Together. And now it's time for another classic. This one's by Bob Marley with The Sun Is Shining.

Do you believe it? Sun is shining by Bob Marley. And now it's time for us to bring in our second Hindi classic selection. This one comes from Bimal Roy's 1959 film Sujata. Majru Sultanpuri wrote the lyrics, while Sachin Dev Barman composed the song and also sang it. This one is also inspired by Bengal's traditional boatsman music. Without any further ado, here comes the song Sun Mere Bandure in the melodious voice of S.T. Barman.

A beautiful track for a beautiful sunshine day. That was Aussie Bisa with the track called Sunshine Day. Dear listeners, we hope that you are enjoying our choice of music, and also it is bringing a smile on your face and a sunshine.

Valentine Day. On that note, it's time for us to get on with the next track, and this one is by Def Leppard called Love and Affection.

That was Ruk Jana Nahi from the movie Imtihan in the melodious voice of Kishore Kumar. Sometimes a familiar song says so much to keep our spirits high and keep the momentum going. All right, it's time for us to switch back to the Western music. And the next track is by the British rock band called Katrina and the Waves. And the song that we have lined up became their signature hit. Here is Walking on Sunshine.

0: Katrina and the Waves there with the track called Walking on Sunshine, and it's time for us to take a teeny weeny break.
1: मॉर्निंग एक्सरसाइज के बाद फिट बॉडी का फंडा 5 ग्राम फैट और 80 कैलोरीज वाला ब्रेकफास्ट यानी रोज एक अंडा.
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0: Welcome back after the break. You're tuned into the Matchless Music Hour on 102.6 megahertz. Now, there are some voices you recognize within the few seconds, isn't it? The next artist had one of those voices. Today marks the death anniversary of Elvis Presley, the American singer known around the world as the King of Rock and Roll. We keep the remembrance musical with one of his early songs from 1956. Here is Elvis Presley with I Was the One.
3: Here's a song that's on the back side of Heartbreak Hotel. This song here. On our record, we had the very wonderful Jordan Ayers, who was out here earlier, to back us up on this song. Back us completely up. And here's a little song that we're kind of proud of, because it's made so much of it's done so well for itself. It's called I Was the One, Jordan Ayers. And everything.

That was Elvis Presley with I Was the One. And from one amazing voice, we move to another legendary voice of Aretha Franklin, the American singer also known as the Queen of Soul. She passed away on this date in 2018. The best way to remember her soulful voice is through her music. From 1968, here is Aretha Franklin with I Say a Little Prayer.

That was Aretha Franklin with I Say a Little Prayer for You. Thank you for spending your Sunday morning with us. And before we leave, one more note. It's Madonna's birthday and we are going to celebrate it in Play It Cool by playing one of the Queen of the Pops tracks. So in case you have a request, do stay tuned for Play It Cool. We'll be taking up your request in that hour. Until then, stay tuned to Akashwani Rainbow 102.6 MHz. This is your host, Taliha Khan, signing off. Namaskar.

Good afternoon. The news headlines at the top of this hour. Prime Minister Narendra Modi urges all parties to support implementation of women's reservation in Parliament and state assemblies to strengthen women's contribution in shaping India's policies. Prime Minister announces free online coaching for competitive exams aspirants to ease financial burden on their families. 1 crore youths to be trained in artificial intelligence in next 1 year. President Draupadi Murmu thanks world leaders for Independence Day greetings. India set to host 12th BRICS Environment Ministers meeting in New Delhi on Tuesday. Kerala welcomes Onam as Atham festivities begin ahead of Thiruvanam. Situation in POJK remains tense with protesters raising concerns about recent controversial elections conducted under influence of Pakistani force. India set to host the BWF World Championships in New Delhi from tomorrow. In Test cricket, Bangladesh script history as they stun Australia in Darwin Test. In chess, world number one Magnus Carlsen retains Esports World Cup title. Those were the news headlines at the top of this hour. Please stay tuned for our next program called Play It Cool.

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1: A very good afternoon, dear listeners. You're tuned into Akashwani Rainbow 102.6 MHz, and the show is Play It Cool. This is your host Taleha Khan, and I welcome all our lovely listeners tuned in this Sunday afternoon. There is something about Sundays that stays with us. The breakfast everyone waited for, a program the whole family wants to watch together. A visit to grandparents, a long drive, or simply a slower morning at home. We begin with a song named after a place where many family conversations happened. The Jonas Brothers are an American pop rock band, and here they come with the song called Waffle House.

That was Jonas Brothers with Waffle House. Just as the song turns into a familiar place of memories, many of us remember Sundays through a particular table, a particular meal, or a family routine or ritual. And of course, it is usually people around the table, people around us, who make the day special and leave us with memories. So, tell us about your fond memories on Sunday. Send in your message along with your name and city to our WhatsApp number 9868107070. That wish leads us naturally to another song, which is by Kylie Minogue, and it is called Please Stay.

That was Kylie Minogue with Please Stay. When we spend time with people we love, we always say, please stay a little longer. And that's exactly how we feel. And once the day becomes a memory, even its simplest moments seem to be amazing. And that amazing word brings us perfectly to our next artist, also known as the Queen of Pop, who is celebrating her birthday today. Madonna here with the track called Amazing.

That was Binocular with the track called Deep. We were talking about memories that run deep. Very often, they do so because of the people who stood beside us, the people who we can lean on. Coming up next is a track by Major Lazer and DJ Snake called Lean On.

Celebration Day by Led Zeppelin. Now, childhood is the time where every day almost seems like a celebration because it gives us wings, it gives us our imagination to grow. Whether we are dressing up or trying to imitate someone else, we always simply dream big. For an afternoon, it felt as if we could rule the world. That feeling of possibility leads us to the next song, which is between Dutch DJ and producer Tiësto and English pop rock duo Tears for Fears. This is the song called Rule the World.

That was Tiësto, Tears for Fears with Rule the World. From imagining the world to setting out into it, we move now to Sunday journeys. For many of us, a fond memory means a journey, a family drive, a bus ride across town, or an outing where the route was almost as enjoyable as the destination. Keeping that traveling thought with us, our next track is by American singer and songwriter Gigi Perez. Here is the song called The Sailor Song.

That was John Legend with the track called Green Light. Once a plan gets the green light, the day begins moving, and when it feels good, we do not want the moment to end. Keeping that thought and energy going, we have French DJ and producer, guess who? David Guetta with the track called Love, Don't Let Me Go.

0: David Guetta with the track called Love, Don't Let Me Go. We are not going anywhere, but we have to take a teeny weeny break.
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News headlines at this hour are: Union Home Minister Amit Shah launches development projects worth over 6,400 crore rupees at Alwar in Rajasthan, asserts empowering youth, poor, women and farmers essential for achieving goal of fully developed India by 2047. President, Vice President calls upon students to embrace Nation First and contribute to Viksit Bharat 2047. India dismantles large-scale Erica nut import racket from Bangladesh, uncovering 2,500 crore rupees revenue loss. 9 arrested. Students protesting in Jharkhand over recruitment exam irregularities demand resignation of Chief Minister Hemant Soren. Nation remembers former Prime Minister Atal Bihari Vajpayee on his death anniversary. President, Vice President and Prime Minister pay floral tributes to visionary statesmen at his memorial, Sadaiv Atal, in the national capital. Fresh low pressure over northwest Bay of Bengal intensifies flood threat to northern Odisha. Army Chief General Dheeraj Seth embarks on 3-day visit to Nepal to boost defense ties between two countries. Ukraine and Russia exchange missiles and drones, claiming 11 lives on both sides. Indonesia's East Nusa Tenggara declares 14-day emergency after 7.7 magnitude quake. Death toll reaches 51. Baloch Human Rights Organization strongly condemns enforced disappearances of 3 Baloch men in Pakistani province. In badminton, India set to host BWF World Championships beginning tomorrow. And in cricket, Bangladesh secure historic first test win over Australia. And that is the end of this news bulletin.

That was Nowhere Nobody by Ariana Grande. You heard it here on Akashwani Rainbow. My name is Shivangi. This is Live Wire and you're here with me till 8 p.m. I'm going to play English music and ensure that your Sunday evening gets a little more better. And to make it better, I am playing Despacito next by Luis Fonsi and Daddy Yankee. But before I play that track, I want to remind you that you can send in your messages to the WhatsApp number 9868107070. And if you're wondering what can you possibly text me about, then I have an idea. I went to watch Odyssey the other day and I thought we in India are focusing on how much we can use the CGI and how many computer graphics can we generate and make the movie look magnanimous. However, Christopher Nolan did the opposite. He said, I'm not using any CGI. You come and see the reality. And we all went. So, why that difference? Do you think about that too? Do drop me a message to the WhatsApp number 9868107070. But right now, here comes Luis Fonsi.

Mr. Right by Mae Stephens and Meghan Trainor. You heard it here on Akashwani Rainbow. My name is Shivangi. This is Live Wire. You're with me till 8 p.m. and I'm playing songs which would make your Sunday evening even better. However, though I asked you to send me a message about the usage of CGIs in the movies, turns out everybody's just interested in getting their favorite songs being played right here. But no worries. Your demands are something that I would cater to. Today is the day. So let's play Fate of Ophelia by Taylor Swift coming right up. Now, though I do not have your name, but the number ending with 4414, I'm playing this one for you. Enjoy this and stay tuned for more. Keep sending in your messages. The number is 9868107070. See you after this track. Here comes Taylor Swift.

That was the voice of Taylor Swift, the song Fate of Ophelia, possibly one of our listeners' favorite track to listen to because you keep requesting it time and again. You heard it here on Akashwani Rainbow. This is Livewire. You're with me till 8 p.m. And now we're moving on to another track. This one is to just switch up the mood a little and to make you party. This one is by Kungs and David Guetta. Listen to this one and stay tuned for more. You're tuned into Akashwani Rainbow.

That was the voice of Diana Ross and Tame Impala on that track. Turn up the sunshine. You heard it here on Akashwani Rainbow. My name is Shivangi. This is Live Wire. You with me till 8 p.m. We're already halfway through the show, and in that particular track, you must be aware of who Diana Ross is. She is a legendary American singer and actress. She was the lead singer of the vocal group The Supremes, which was one of the world's best-selling girls group of all time. However, Tame Impala is a musical group that is recently picking up the pace, though their work is already top-notch. Their music is amazing. However, one render of Dracula by Jenny and then the feature of Loser by Tame Impala in Spider-Man Brand New Day just made them receive the limelight they deserve. So really happy for them. And if you heard them for the first time, do check out more music that they've created till now. But with that, we'll move on to next music that we have lined up for you. This is Rema with Baby, Is It a Crime? Listen to this one and stay tuned for more.

That was Nickelback with the song Rockstar. You heard it here on Akashwani Rainbow. My name is Shivangi. This is Live Wire. You're with me till 8 p.m. And yes, I've switched up the gears a little and I've taken you back in time so that I can play another song request of yours. This one is for Anoop Kumar, who is tuned in from Jharkhand. You request for I Believe in Music by Kenny Rogers, and this one is coming right up. And after that, I have one by Scorpions lined up. Rock you like a hurricane. So make sure you stay tuned and keep enjoying the music right here. I shall see you just in a bit.

That was Bones by Imagine Dragons. You heard it here on Akashvani Rainbow. My name is Shivangi. This is Live Wire. You're with me till 8 p.m. We have just 11 more minutes left in the show, and that song that's coming up next is Teka by DJ Snake and Peso Pluma. And after that, we have One by Post Malone and Doja Cat, I Like You. Listen to these two tracks and stay tuned for more amazing numbers. You're tuned into Akashvani Rainbow.

is Post Malone and Doja Cat on that track. I like you. You heard it here on Akashvani Rainbow. My name is Shivangi and it's time for me to say goodbye to you for the time being. And let me tell you before I go what all awaits you in the next few hours. 8 p.m. to 9 p.m. you will be with Rekha Chaudhary here in the show Music Masti. After that, 9 to 10 p.m. show Aapki Yaad Aati Rahi with Seema Chaudhary. And then at 10 p.m. I'll be here again with Sunday Requests, wherein I'll play songs of your choice between 10 to 11pm. So make sure you stay tuned and keep enjoying the music right here. Coming up, the last track of the hour for you, Astronaut by Jin from BTS. Listen to this one and keep enjoying the music.

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News headlines at this hour are: Union Home and Cooperation Minister Amit Shah launches development projects worth over 6,400 crore rupees at Alwar in Rajasthan. Asserts empowering youth, poor, women and farmers essential for achieving goal of developed India by 2047. Vice President C.P. Radhakrishnan calls upon students to embrace nation first and contribute to Viksit Bharat 2047. India dismantles large-scale Erica nut import racket from Bangladesh, uncovering 2,500 crore rupees revenue loss. 9 arrested. Red alert issued for very heavy rainfall over Gangetic, West Bengal and Odisha tomorrow. Ukraine and Russia exchange missile and drone strikes, claiming 11 lives on both sides. In hockey, India begin campaign with 2-2 draw against China in FIH Women's World Cup in the Netherlands. BWF Badminton World Championships start in New Delhi tomorrow. PV Sindhu and Lakshya Sen lead India's challenge. And that is the end of this news bulletin.

0: आपकी वाणी आकाशवाणी।
1: Yes, this is 102.6 FM Rainbow Akashwani, and the hour that you tuned into is called Sunday Requests, wherein I'll be playing songs of your choice. All you have to do is just send your messages to the WhatsApp number 9868107070. The only condition is that you have to request for an English number, and by the time I receive your messages, we're starting strong with Bad Bunny and Drake in the song Mia.

Mia by Bad Bunny and Drake, a dancing number right here on Akashvani Rainbow. My name is Shivangi, this is Sunday Requests. You're with me till 11 p.m. And the song that's coming up next to ensure that you keep grooving is Put That Banger On by Ahada Dream and Capo Lee. Listen to this one and stay tuned for more. Many amazing numbers lined up, different artists, and also a mix of genres for you, a mix of eras for you. All you need to do is just stay tuned and keep enjoying the music.

Just do things you always wanted. Have some fun and live your life. 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

0: Oh.
1: That was Snoop Dogg, BTS and Benny Blanco on that track, Bad Decisions. You heard it here on Akashvani Rainbow. My name is Shivangi. This is Sunday Requests. And if you're tuned in, trust me, it's not a bad decision because great songs are lined up for you. Some of your choosing as well. Coming up next for you is Charlie Puth, Light Switch. But after that, your requests are lined up, including a song by Ariana Grande. So make sure you stay tuned and keep enjoying the music right here. And if you're wondering how you can send in your messages or song requests, well, the process is really simple. All you need to do is just pick your phone, go to WhatsApp, type the number 9868107070, I repeat, 9868107070, and just drop me a text. I'll reply to you. Until then, it's time for you to enjoy the music. Coming up, Light Switch.

That was the voice of Ariana Grande with the song Petal from her new album Petal. And you heard it here on Akashwani Rainbow. My name is Shivangi. This is Sunday Requests. This song was played on the request of Avishkar Kubal, who's tuned in from Pune. And the good thing is that neither have you heard the song before, and I hadn't either. Seems that we can just come together and listen to new music as well. Sounds like a plan. We can do that even in the coming few shows that we have planned for you. However, now we'll quickly move on to the next request of the hour. This one is Ride by 21 Pilots, and I'm playing this one out for Shizhij, who's tuned in from Noida. You're working right now and you're enjoying the music we're playing for you. So continuing this saga, playing the next one. Here comes Ride by 21 Pilots.

21 Pilots with the song Ride. You heard it here on Akashvani Rainbow. My name is Shivangi and this is Sunday Requests. However, along with the song requests that I'm receiving from all of you, I have a very endearing message all the way from Kashmir. Adarsh has written it for us, to us. And you mentioned that you just tuned into AIRFM Rainbow 10 years and you thought that it won't be here. Western music won't be here. However, you're emotional listening to Western music still being here. And we're more than happy to be here for you after all these years. And we promise to stick around for even a longer time. Your request for a Linkin Park track, Crawling, that is coming right up. And you also ask for the timing. So for everyone, I'm more than happy to share that Western music you can hear on FM Rainbow between 9 a.m. to 10 a.m., then 12 p.m. to 1 p.m. After that, we are here in the evening slot, 7 p.m. to 8 p.m. and then 10 to 11. We wish and hope to see you all here. Hooked to keep enjoying the music coming up. Crawling by Linkin Park.

0: The voice of Perry Como on that track, Killing Me Softly. Yes, we've suddenly switched from Linkin Park to Perry Como, but that's the flavor of this particular hour. It's under requests and you are sending in your messages and playing songs of your choice. And this one was on the request of Shriram. And with that, we'll move on to the next request of the hour. This one is also a unique one. All the way from Bihar, we have a request for Celine Dion's track for Anubhav. So playing Je T'aime Encore. Listen to this one and stay tuned for more. Keep enjoying the music right here. If you want to send in your messages, your song requests, then the number would be 9868107070. But right now, we celebrate Celine Dion.
1: Hear the autumn winds bringing back the rain.

That was the voice of Lady Gaga, that track Always Remember Us This Way. You heard it here on Akashvani Rainbow. And I played this one on the request of Praveen Chauhan ji, tuned in from Madhya Pradesh. Thank you so much for sending in your message. Another message that I have is from Pankaj, writing from Amravati. You say that you don't have any song requests for today, and that's completely all right. But I'm very happy that you've still sent in a message appreciating that the work we're doing here. Thank you so much. Really, really happy receiving your messages. And the song that's coming up next is The King of Pop. Here comes You Rock My World by Michael Jackson. This one for my friend Joy and myself, because we were discussing about the song today. And this, I think, is one of my most favorite tracks by Michael Jackson. So listen to this one and keep enjoying the music right here. More amazing tracks lined up for you.

That was Destiny's Child with the song Jumpin' Jumpin'. You heard it here on Akashvani Rainbow. My name is Shubhangi. This is Sunday Requests. We have just 10 more minutes left in the show. So I'm going to quickly jump on to the next track. This one is by Roxette, Joyride. Coming right up for you. And the last track we would have would be in the voice of Tracy Chapman. And I'm sure you're going to enjoy it. But right now, it's time for Joyride. Listen to this one and, you know, you need to stay tuned for more. This is Akashvani Rainbow. Hello!

That was Roxette with the song Joyride. You heard it here on Akashvani Rainbow. And with that, we have come close to the end of this particular segment of Sunday Requests, leaving you with the last track of the hour, which is Mountain of Things by Tracy Chapman. And also the information in the next hour, you will be with Seema Chaudhary in the show Rangi Mehfil till 12 a.m. So keep enjoying the music right here on Akashvani Rainbow. Have a wonderful week ahead. I shall see you someday next time. All right, until then, take care of yourself and people around you and also animals around you. All right, leaving now, Mountain of Things.